0: Hey, Albert.
1: Oh, yeah, what's up, John?
0: You got your harmonica with you today, man?
1: Yeah, brought it with me today, man.
0: I think we better get on down, you know, because I got the blues.
1: You know I got them, too?

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I keep looking around, something missing here. I can't seem to find my little woman. Nah, she told me she would be back about 4. But nah, it's still 4, but it's 4 the next day. And you know, I just wanted to have a good explanation for this.

0: 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And then one of them broke the silence. "Tell us about the American miracle," he said.
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Yeah, but she didn't grace our table.

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0: inside a dream. 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I'll tell you it, although there's little use to tell a dream.
1: Ahora nos vamos con el cave más oscuro, con Long Dark Night, una meditación sobre la pérdida, la soledad y el paso del tiempo. La instrumentación es mínima, casi desnuda, lo que permite que cada palabra resuene con fuerza. Es un momento de introspección profunda, un descenso emocional que prepara el terreno para la luz del final.
0: I was long inside a dream, I could not get loose. I'll tell you it, although there's little use to tell a dream when dreaming is all you ever do. Things were not so good, I can't make light of it. My poor soul, it was having a dark night of it. It was a long night.

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We tried to write a contract of love, but we only got as far as doing the border.

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1: Hello?
2: It's happening again.
1: Oh, boy. All right, I'm on it. We need you back in the field. We got more reports. Here.
3: What's this?
1: It's the Bureau's latest scanner. Now, there's something out there. The Bureau wants you to see it. I want you to see it.
3: I want to see it.
1: Well, good. Get going.

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1: Not great. What was in the theater?
0: Just a bunch of people watching something on a screen.
1: What were they watching?
0: I don't know. I didn't even look.
1: Oh. Oh, well.

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It seems I met you when my love went away.

Sunday blues. Good morning, heartache. Here we go again. Good morning, heartache. You're